0: ready.
1: Sunday, I got a brand new board game. Let's play it together.
2: Wow, I'd love to. But I'm going to the park with my friends. Sorry, Red.
1: Oh, no. Aha! Sunday, it's windy. It's windy. The wind is blowing so hard.
2: Oh, no.
1: See? It's windy. You'd better stay home.
2: It's okay. I'll put on my jacket. Ta-da! I'm wearing my jacket. It's perfect.
1: Oh, no. Okay. Sunday, it's raining. Look.
2: Oh, no. What's going on?
1: Sunday, it's raining. You'd better stay home. You'll get wet.

0: I'll put on my raincoat and rain boots. Ta-da! I'm wearing my raincoat and rain boots. And I'll bring my umbrella. I'm singing in the rain.
1: No! No!
0: Huh? What's going on? It's snowing!
1: Sunday! It's snowing! It's really cold! You'd better stay home!
0: But it's okay.
1: Sunday? Where are you going? Sunday!
0: Yeah! I'm wearing a coat, hat, and gloves. They will keep me warm.
1: Oh, no, Sunday! No!
0: What? Red, what's wrong? Huh? Red. Wait!
1: Sunday!
0: Oh, my! Red. What is going on?
2: I'm sorry, Sunday. I wanted you to stay home.
0: Oh, Red.
2: Oh, what a beautiful sunny day.

0: It's quiz time!
1: It's windy. I'll put on my jacket. Jacket. I'm wearing my jacket. It's raining. I'll put on my raincoat. Raincoat. I'm wearing my raincoat. It's snowing. I'll put on my coat. Coat. I'm wearing my coat.
2: Good job.
3: Mr. Red's message.
0: Hey guys, check this out.
1: I wanted to play the board game at home.
4: What a sunny day.
1: But Sunday was going to the park.
5: Sorry, Red.
4: Oh, no.
1: I had to do something to stop her.
4: Aha!
1: It's windy. Sunday put on her jacket.
4: Oh, no.
1: It's raining. Sunday put on her raincoat and rain boots. It's snowing. Sunday put on her coat, hat, and gloves. I was sorry.
5: Mom!

when you have LLMs to distill everything down to like, this is the core basis, this is the thesis of the work and everything, you can probably get the gist of it. But when you skip towards the end, you miss out on like the mental exercise of being able to grapple with this yourself.